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903, YFTO TJ9 in front of 67 Franklin. 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

You know what the problem with these hair machines? 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Some people think for what it's worth to fix it, make the shit work right, you might as well dump them.

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2: Mr. Colin Gurr.
1: And Brian Ferry presents the musicians. On violin we had, by the way,
2: Lucy Wilkins.
1: Well,
2: on keyboards and percussion, the very versatile Miss Julia Thornton. Bass guitar for New York City, Zev Katz. On drums, the great Paul Thompson.
1: And the track we heard was Tara. Beautiful piece of music.
3: Thank you very much.
4: Enter a world of untold stories, never seen or heard before. All of them a sacred message created in this head of hers. Be silent now. Just listen carefully and remember a sacred time when we lived together.
1: Welcome to this edition of Folky Wave, where we combine folk and rock together in one radio show. Sometimes it's a little bit more rock, sometimes a little bit more folk. It can vary on the day, actually. They exist for a zillion years and they are still playing and making new music. I'm talking about Yes. And in 2021 they presented a few singles. One of them, this one that I'm going to play, the title called Dare to Know. Am I surprised that it was still Yes?

Yes, in 2021, Dare to Know. Next is music from Ray Wilson. Actually, he performs it. It's music from Genesis, where he was the singer from a long time ago. I'm going to listen to Calling All Stations. On violin, we have Alicia Tjanst.

0: August 2021, you heard Ray Wilson live in Mönchengladbach in Germany and calling all stations. And many times a Genesis composition gets a totally different arrangement because Ray Wilson always has violin players in his band and he lets them do parts of tracks by Genesis. Here we have Barbara Zelagowicz and Alicia Tjanst together on violin in Ripples.
1: Thank you very much. I'm going to stay a little bit classical with the next song. This is a song from the first album that was recorded by Phil Collins as the singer of Genesis in 1976. It's my favorite Genesis album. It's a song called Ripples.

0: Such a beautiful rendition of this.
1: Thank
0: Ripples by Genesis. You had the two girls, Lizzie Tjanst and Barbara Zagelowicz, and Darek Tarkeski on piano. And of course, Ray and Steven Wilson on guitars. Next is music from Castle Dreams. They are also from Poland. And we're going to listen to Het Smitje.

het smidje, of the blacksmith, if you translate it to English. You heard Castle Dreams. They actually are from Poland, but they did this track in Old Flemish, which is sort of Dutch. Really complicated to sing and to do, but they did it. Castellini's two members, they have Katarzyna Libet on violin and Gregorz Bukowski on guitar. This is a solo thing from him from 2021. This is In the Journey.

Gregor Burtkowski and In the Journey 2021. Next, we're going to Germany. There we find Saltatio Mortis and Nierlein. Not Alone.

Saltatio Mortis from 2021 and Nie Allein, Not Alone. Music from Renaissance. They had several singers in the early beginning of Renaissance. It started off with, what was the name of the lady? Bunky, Binky, Binky. I'm lost it. Binky Colum, it was. And after that, it was Jane Ralph. And in the end, it was Annie Haslam. This is Renaissance with Jane Ralph and the Sea.

Isn't that beautiful music from Illusion, Wings Across the Sea. And we heard, of course, Jane Ralph with their vocals. Next is music from the Scarlet Scallywags, a track we all know very well. This is called The Boxer.

The Scarlet Scallywags from Germany, and we heard them with The Boxer. Next is music from Robbie Valentine, last track in this hour of Folky Wave. He has a message in this Break the Chain.

0: government controls its people's actions and speech. Their every move and word is watched and heard. And the threat of what happens to those who step out of line is always looming overhead. Is always looming overhead.
1: It's all about total and utter control. It's a technocracy they're creating.
2: You go and look at your children and your grandchildren in the eye, and you justify to them you doing nothing. You doing nothing. Nothing. Nothing.
1: This could be the turning point when humanity got off its frickin' knees.
3: And I see I have a few minutes left, so we do one extra bonus track from Valentine. This is from the Queen album, God Save the Queen.

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Once they're closed, you can never go back. It's up to you to choose. Just try to listen to the elves. Remember their voice and cherish what you've heard.

0: Enter a world of untold stories, never seen or heard before. All of them a sacred message created in this head of hers. Shh, be silent now. Just listen carefully and remember a sacred time when we lived together.
1: Hello and welcome to this edition of Folky Way, where we combine progressive rock together with folk. Sometimes it's a little bit more folk, sometimes it's a little bit more rock. Well, it's just how the quarter falls. Or the dollar. We kicked off with Robbie Valentine and the interlude Bizarre, and continued with Robbie Valentine and Bizarro World. All from 2014. Robbie Valentine has a little bit of connection with Arjen Anthony Lucassen. We just heard Arjen Anthony Lucassen telling you that you're into the show. And next we have Any Day with Maria Katarina. And also a little bit of Valentine.

Any Day and Hole in My Heart from the first album of Any Day in 2014. Well, and Maria Caterina, the singer of this band, and Robbie Valentine together, they like to do all kinds of things. They can play a whole evening and a whole night with their own repertoire, but sometimes they like to do a cover.

Valentine featuring Maria Caterina, die podium animal in this band, because she's really, well, she comes alive on the podium. Next is Robbie Valentine together with Arian in the Electric Castle Live.

We heard Valentine live at the Electric Castle from Arion. It was a story told by John DeLancey, or he is Q in Star Trek, and he was watching all this happening there on the stage and into the audience, because there was a huge audience from, I think, 55 countries across the world there in Tilburg in the Netherlands. We're going to play another song by Robbie Valentine, and I want to mention this, that the rhythm section of Valentine, the drummer and the bass player, are both from After Forever. And After Forever is the band where Floor Jansen from Nightwish is originating from. So here you go. Sleeve, slaves, listen to Dr. Bill, slaves.

Yeah, roll up your sleeves, Robbie Valentine. And if you die from some stomping, well, you don't. Yeah, you gotta be sure it's not from the vaccine. It's always the, well, something else. But they don't know, but something else. Next is music from After Forever. Here's Forlorn Hope.

After Forever with Floor Jansen en Forlorn Hope from 2001. 19 years later, here's Nightwish and Shoemaker. With Floor Jansen vocals.

Nightwish from Human to Nature in 2020 with Floor Jansen. We heard Shoemaker, the scientist who discovered a lot of comets and he studied the moon and his ashes. He's the only one who has his ashes on the moon. This is Maria Katarina performing a track from Eden Bridge. This is Shine.

the original singer of Edelweiss was in this time pregnant, and they were not very sure if she was able to do the tour which was planned by Edelweiss. So they asked Maria Catharina to do the understudy, and if it was needed, she would be called in and flown in and do the gig. Well, it wasn't necessary, but anyway, we have heard a beautiful version of Shine from Edelweiss. Next is Edelweiss themselves from the Grand Design from 2006. He's On Top of the World.

Eden Bridge, the Grand Design was the album from 2006, and On Top of the World. And Valentine wasn't that far away, because he did most of the backing vocals on the album, and here and there some piano attributions. Next is music from Eden Bridge, a cover again from Maria Caterina, an understudy. Here is Higher.

Maria Caterina and Higher, a track from Eden Bridge, an understudy for Eden Bridge, for a tour that didn't go through because Sabine Ilsbacher was able to do it after her pregnancy. Next is a smash hit from Valentine in the Netherlands and I think in most of Europe actually from 2000 and later on in 2008 again. Here's Over and Over Again.

And the last track in this is our rocking wave, actually. Proggy wave is Valentine and Rise and Shine, the victory anthem. Bye-bye.

And when we are licking our ice cream, is that hot? No. I say goodbye to you and enjoy everything that comes of this radio show. Because there's a lot more music to come, and you are on the best station, so there you go. Until next time, bye bye.

0: sure to stay forever. Once they're closed, you can never go back. It's up to you to choose. 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

0: Welcome to the prestigious 8 Bush Racecourse, with a number of fine fillies running in today's ever-popular Family Dash. I particularly fancy Duchess. She's in stall number 6, but in the past, she's been rather hesitant at jump 18. The weather's fine and the going's good, so we should have a fine event. Everything's looking super as they approach 18, the water jump. Oh, Duchess isn't happy. She's pulled up rather short, throwing jockey Leslie Biglet into the drink.
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1: Bring it to my You better bring it to Jerome, my lovely. Yeah. A song that dates back to 1956. What a tune. You're with Bob 60 Splash, but you know.

Mind Rocker featuring the American Bereaved. Slightly before that, it was the Henry Fox Orchestra from Shreveport, Louisiana, and a little old jingle from way back. Right now, though, let's do it. It's Vintage Vinyl time. The Blossom Toes, We Are Ever So Clean. The Indigos played pop, beat, soul covers, and a drop of R&B, and a little bit of freak beat. They were the guys Brian Golding from South Wales, Jim Cregan from Somerset, and Brian Belshaw of Lancashire, and Kevin Westlake from Ireland. Their debut album, We Are Ever So Clean, was released in November 1967, under their new name, The Blossom Toes. And this is our first offering. I will bring you this and that. They are Vintage Vinyl right here on your Bob 60.

0: I will bring you this and that from the album We Are Ever So Clean, featuring those Blossom Toes. They are the guys who are today our vintage vinyl.
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0: Couple of Beatles tracks back to back for Karen Grunsdale.

First off, it was the album Anthology and a track that PJ Proby first recorded, That Means a Lot, and then a track The Sun King from Abbey Road, as we do a couple of back-to-back Beatles for Karen Grunsdale. She lives up in Doncaster. Thank you very much for those. Nice to have those on air. Okay, let's do it instrumentally. Yours, The Fireballs and

Fireballs, instrumental yours and our soul. There you go. Olympics today, our spotlight artist. The first recorded is Walter Ward and the Challengers on Mellotron. They hop labels to Demon, producing their hit The Western Movies. You know that one, with doo-wop harmonies and gun sound effects. Yeah, that's the one. They are also responsible largely for resurrecting the Hullygully dance craze that dates back to the 1940s. Here's their first song today for us on The Splash and a track called The Bounce. As we do it, Spotlight Artists with those Olympics.

0: getting excited with the Olympics there. They are the American group, and they are spotlight artists today. There's their song, The Bounce.
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El Paso Red Flame. My goodness me, there's some gasoline for you. Talking gas and thunder and lightning, what about this? Fits nicely. Tony Douglas on the show.

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1: Go home again? Yeah, we have. There you go. Tony Douglas, Thunder and Lightning, Little Country. Herb Alpert and the Tijuana Brass with Up Cherry Street. Hi to Jeff Clement, wrote in last week and sent us a little email and said, do you really do the program as live? Yes, we do. We do not patch it together with computers. We just do it as it comes in the old-fashioned way. And a few 45s and albums played in the show from the original vinyl, like this one at the moment. Instrumentally yours, as I said, Herb Alpert and the Tijuana Brass.

back to our vintage vinyl album, The Blossom Toes, and We Are Ever So Clean. In the group's 4 years, they made a couple of albums, including the follow-up If Only For A Moment, and they are on the list of one of the best psychedelic albums made, the We Are Ever So Clean album that we're featuring today. A handful of singles and a couple of EPs, and that was it. Managed by Giorgio Gomelski, he recorded the Blossom Toes on his short-lived Marmalade record label, which folded due to lack of funding. Over the years, two or three compilations of the Blossom Toes' work have appeared, and they are kind of nice and collectible. And this song is kind of weird, Mrs. Murphy's Budgerigar.

The Young Fizz featuring Michael Jackson up front there in the Jackson 5. Going back to the Olympics today, Spotlight Artists, whilst not major chart artists, they recorded almost 100 records over a 10-year period, many being re-released. And despite the loss of two of their members, the group continued. But as the new decade broke, they weren't able to maintain their presence. Their swan song was performing on the oldies circuit at home and abroad. And our final offering today from the Olympics is this number, Raining in My Heart, as we do it. Spotlight Artists on Bob 60 Splash.

0: Olympics today, spotlight artists on the splash.
1: Beat the Beats with Bob.
0: Yeah, here we are then. Beat the Beats number 72. This is a little bit easier if you cast your mind back to Beat the Beats number 70. Our first clue, along with Freddie and the Dreamers, this group is considered one of the first Manchester beat groups. And the second clue today, the Beats are from the group's fourth UK hit and the title track of their 1964 EP. You can do that. Studio at redsandsradio.co.uk if you can, or catch us on the social media platforms. You know.

Oh, we do like our little bit of reggae on the show, don't we? Derek Morgan and the Moon Hop. Let's do it. Couple of songs from you, two from you. This is from Charlie Hughes in Lincolnshire. Got in touch with us on social media. Said, I got a couple of songs I'd like you to play. I bet you haven't got them. I think we have. The Continental Co-Eds Get Us Going. And I Don't Love You. No more. No. The old girl group.

0: They are The Association, the track Pandora's Golden Heebie-Jeebies, an offshore radio favourite in the day. And then slightly before that, the Continental Coeds, the all-American group from Minnesota that toured exclusively America's Midwest and Canada. And what a group that was. And songs today, Charlie Hughes from Lincoln in Lincolnshire. We managed it. Right now, let's do it with Mama Cass, a song that was originally a hit for Harmony Grass, right here on your Splash.
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Mama Cass Elliott, move in a little closer, baby, cover lover. It's got a new music, shall we? Yes, we will. The Canadian Toronto duo of Majid El-Makati and Jordan

The duo Majajoran and Strangers, we had them as a fancied favourite a couple of years ago in 2024 with their Life 2 single. Very nice. Sorolata, Zalanate, and a thing called Oh My Math. As we do it, we go to Hungary for this.

Once upon a time, the Ringo Rhythm Four, they became the Long and Short. And there's their chocolate ice on Bob 60's Splash.

Yeah, rock and roll, baby. Rock and roll from Don Lang and the Frantic Five. School Days, Ring Ring Goes the Bell. Originally by Chuck Berry, that version from 1957. Good stuff, too. Getting out of here with Buddy Merrill, Leslie Merrill, and the song Lover by the Utah American guitarist. Born in 1936, and this piece of music was used quite extensively by Radio Veronica and appears on the album Holiday for Guitars album. Yeah, there you go. Better say hi to Julian Cope, Sharon Barry, and Andy Faulkner. Got in touch with the program this week. Good to have you there. Thank you for being there. Have yourself a great week. I'll see you next time. Live from our Thames Estuary studios, Bob 60 Splash is a Red Sands Radio production. You take special care, and as usual, it's over to you and out from me.

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1: Are you sitting comfortably? Good. Then we'll begin.
2: Les Anting. I'm happier than a goat in a landfill.

So, last Saturday, I was asked to stand in on one of my local FM stations due to the presenter being taken sick. I went in about half an hour before I was due to start my air shift and realised that I couldn't change any of the music in the playlist, and there was a particularly nasty rap song in there. When I said to the control room operator, "How can I get rid of this?" He said, "No, you don't have authority to do that. You have to play everything on the playlist." I said, "There's got to be a way around it." And he gave me the wink and he said, "Well, if you keep the fader shut when you're talking, hit play and then hit play again and announce the next song, you'll get rid of it." So that's exactly what I did. Hello, everyone. It's Les Antigin for another 2 hours of music mayhem right here and right now. That was The Faces opening up the show today with Stay With Me. And here's AC/DC now and a bit of Rock and Roll Train. Power to the music.

Mark Bolan and T-Rex there, Telegram Sam. Now we've got a couple in a row now from Susanna Hoffs, one old and one new. Here's It's Lonely Out Here, all the way back from 1991, and her latest release, Casablanca. Susanna Hoffs.

And that's one you may not have heard of before. It's from an outfit called Solstice, and the track there was Life, a recent release. Now to 1977 and the album A Farewell to Kings by the wonderful band Rush. And another piece of interesting fact is it was recorded right here in Wales at Rockfield Studios.

And the Music Mayhem mix continues with China Crisis there and Christian. And just a little bit before that, the album release Splat from Deep Purple and Jessica's Bra. Here's a new song now from Muse. They're back with this track, The Dark Forest.

Just a reminder, in case you didn't know, that was a band called Stone Sour and the track Pieces. Now here's another band, and they're called Stone Gods. Where are you coming from?

Well, I think I'm just going to go and pop the kettle on, because we're going to listen now to Dream Theater and Midnight Messiah for a full 7 minutes, 50 seconds. See you in a bit.

Supertramp, and I think it's called Babaji, something like that. Now, we've already had Stone Sour, followed by Stone Gods, and now we've got another one. This is called Stone Broken, the band, and Over the Line.

0: from the year 2001. That was Sum 41 and All She's Got. Before that, the absolute classic from Pink Floyd, Crazy Diamond, radio version it says here. Here's Cat Stevens now, 18th Avenue, on Music Mayhem, with me, Les Antink.
1: Well, I rode a while for a mile or so down the road to the 18th Avenue. And the people I saw were the people I know, and they all came down to take a view.

and they were Stiltskin and Footsteps. Now we move on with a bit of ass-kicking blues rock. This is by a band called Boogie Stuff. Quit While You're Behind.

A big hit from Scotland with Simple Minds and All the Things She Said. Now, I mentioned earlier about Rockfield Studios right here in Wales. It's literally barely an hour's drive from where my studio is, and sometimes they hold open days, and if you're really into your rock music, it's a wonderful sight to visit. They've had, of course, the fabulous hit from Queen, Bohemian Rhapsody, was produced there. Oasis and Wonderwall. The actual wall is sort of the farmyard wall entrance to the site there. We move on with the Style Council and Shout to the Top.

And that was Steve Winwood there and Dust. Well, that's it from me. My time is up. I have to go and make way for another great show. Join me next week for more Music Mayhem. Until then, I'm going to leave you with Genesis and The Dividing Line. Bye for now.

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0: Hi there, people that love great new progressive music from around the world. Dear listeners at home and people in our cozy little chat room, please feel welcome to this new Future Feature Edition that brings Kinetic Elements live album that radiates the word prog. World premiere of their Live from New York album. Well done, Kinetic Element, for working so hard on this new release. Dear listeners, we will bring you a couple of brand new live songs, chat a little bit about the band's history, other matters, and a surprise. And we also have a few band members in the chat room right now, ready to chat with all of you. Have a great time! Salut à tous, les gens qui aiment la grande nouvelle musique progressive du monde entier. Chers auditeurs à la maison et les gens dans notre petit salon de discussion confortable, n'hésitez pas à cette nouvelle édition Future Feature qui apporte l'album live de Kinetic Element. Nous vous apporterons quelques nouvelles chansons live et une surprise. Amuse-toi bien.
1: This is the guitarist from Kinetic Element, and if you're from the USA, it is Peter, and if you're from England or anywhere else, it's Peter. And you're tuned in to the show that makes me cry every time I hear it. 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
0: Well, thank you, Peter. You have been listening to an excerpt of the opening track, War Song, of the album Live from New York. We only have 1 hour, so excerpts of songs of a 75-minute album are necessary. Mike Visaggio and Peter Matuchniak will explain later on what this is all about. Well, more than enough talking now, let's continue with the next world premiere. Enjoy the full live version of Epistle.
2: As an apostle of providence unto the conscious, people of goodwill.

0: Yes, long songs are their signature, but shorter songs, like this song, Epistle, are evenly beautiful.
1: Mandatory history lessons.
0: Mike and Peter are here now, so it's time to see if these guys can talk as good as they can play, right? Welcome, guys, for some quick yet deep questions. Mike, could you please tell us a little on what Kinetic Element basically is?
2: Well, the Kinetic Element is a progressive rock band in Richmond, Virginia. And we are in the vein of, I guess, traditional symphonic classic prog, like, yes, Emerson, Lake and Palmer, and Peter Gabriel era Genesis, maybe a little bit of King Crimson thrown in there. We have three albums out, and we are, I guess you could say, our lyrics are kind of spiritually tinged, but we are not, you know, a worship band or anything like that. We're a prog band that just wants to make wonderful music and touch people's hearts.
0: Okay, thanks, Mike. Yes, for sure. You guys indeed do touch my heart for quite some time now. And I think I'm not the only one. I see Peter nodding. The band has over 10 years of history. What are the most important steps in that time frame, Mike?
2: I got involved with a website called Progressive Ears that introduced me to who was who in the business and who was a follower, who were fans, and I began introducing myself to them using my solo CD that I recorded in 2006. You know, the decision to bring people on board to be in the band and start playing shows back in 2007 and 2008, getting our feet wet, was an important step. Next thing I knew, 2009 came. A friend of mine in New York decided to get behind us financially because at the time getting our own equipment was just out of the question. And he spent a heck of a lot of money on us getting our first album recorded that enabled us to start getting a name in the business and starting people to take an interest in what we were doing. After being a trio for a long time, we got a guitarist here in Richmond who helped us make our second album, which was Travelogue. The first one was called Powered by Light. And the guitarist left us in 2017 after we had finally succeeded in playing almost all of the existing progressive rock festivals. We played the Prague Day pre-show twice, got a gig opening up for Circa. But finally, when we recorded Travelogue, we really got some serious attention from the progressive rock press all over the world. And that led to our appearance on the main stage at Rozfest in 2016. And 2 weeks after that, at Terra Incognita in Quebec City. And then another invitation to play Progtoberfest in 2017. And 2 years after that, I should mention, of course, that our new guitarist, Peter Matushniak, has had a big influence on our direction, and he is the guitarist on our third studio album called The Face of Life, and he played with us at the Progstock Festival in 2019, and we are very happy to have him in the band.
0: Thank you for this deep and impressive view from before the band was born until the status right now, Mike. So let's enjoy parts of this history with the support of some audio then. Here is Last Word from the 2019 album, The Face of Life. Enjoy!

This was only 1 year back, Last Words, from the album The Face of Life. Going a bit further back in time, we meet the album Travelogue from 2015, and we're going to play the title track for you, Travelogue.

0: Show. You just listened to Travelogue from the Travelogue album. Isn't this a classic prog jam? Guitar by Todd Russell on the original album, played by Peter Matuschniak on the new live album. The album what this show is about and where we return to soon. History lessons are over. Future side dish. But first we take a little, yet important, step in the future. Peter, what about rumors on a new Peter Matuschniak solo album?
1: So after I finished my second solo album, I started getting a lot of requests to do guitar for kind of like session work, I guess, for different musicians from around the world, Belgium, Italy, England, and the United States. And I thought, rather than work on the next two albums, which I had in the pipeline for my solo work, I wanted to kind of grow as a musician and work on my production skills. So this gave me that opportunity. And I did probably about 20 different pieces over that last 5 or 6 years. So before I actually do my next two solo albums, I'm actually going to release this as a sessions album coming out probably the end of summer. And so I've got one song that I've snuck into the list for you to play. It's one of my favorites, and it's going to open the album. And the original, like many of the other ones on this album, I actually have lyrics and vocals, but I've removed that and done my own arrangement. And again, it's another long CD, about 75 minutes long. But this is one written by Hamlet called Big Heart.
0: Your ears will get spoiled with a true surprise. You can now listen to a very early sneak preview on a song from Peter Matuschniak's solo album he is currently working on. Yeah, the real future feature of today is this song called Big Heart by Peter Matuschniak.

0: Wonderful, wonderful song. Thanks, Peter. You know I will be looking forward to this new Sessions album, wishing you a great time recording, mixing and mastering it. So, as promised, we return to playing new yet unreleased songs from the album Live from New York. Peter, can you tell us details on this new Kinetic Element live album? What is this album about?
1: Yeah, we have a new live album out that we recorded in New York at the end of our East Coast mini tour. I actually live in California, so this was the first time meeting this lot in person. And so last October, I took a flight from LA to DC. Next day, we were in Mike's rehearsal studio in Richmond, Virginia, playing together with me for the first time. We just had, I think, about 3 days to rehearse, and then we rented a van and headed off to play these three shows. One at a local gig, I guess, if you will, in Virginia Beach. Then we drove off to New Jersey to play at the Progstock Festival. And then long drive from there the next morning to New York at the famous club on Long Island called My Father's Place. So this album represents that last show, and it covers three periods of the band. Two songs from before I joined, two more from the studio album I just recorded with them last year, and then one totally brand new song, which will be coming out on an album next year. So even though it's only five songs, it's actually over 75 minutes long in a true Kinetic Element fashion. I learned that the hard way with Mike when he first asked me to join the band. He said, I'll just send you one song and see how you do. And it was 15 minutes long, so I did my best, and I guess the guys liked it. And he said, let's just send you one more, and then we'll make the final decision. Well, the other one song was 20 minutes long, so you have to be a little bit careful when Mike asks you to do something, because you end up with more than you bargained for. And I found that again when I arrived in Virginia, because with 3 days to go, he said, I've got one new song for the next album that I'd like you to learn. So I was a little bit apprehensive, but I heard the song. It was really great. And it's my own fault, because I'd been pushing for this new album to be about the lunar missions, the Apollo missions from 50 years ago. And I had a few songs of my own that I wanted. And Mike had written this excellent song that I said, okay, when I heard it, we have to do it. And so I asked him, is it 20 minutes? And he just nodded his head. So anyway, it's going to be on our new studio album next year, but it's also a preview, I guess, on this live album. And it's called Chasing the Lesser Light.
2: Now, about 50 years ago, this country got together and decided that we would have a goal. And that goal was to be to put a man up on the moon. And Peter here, our guitar player, this is his third show with us. So
3: third show now.
2: Third show. That's amazing.
4: In the past 4 days.
3: We just met him. We actually just met him last week.
2: We saw a homeless guitar player on the street. He said, yeah, come with us. Come on, we'll give you food. We'll give you food and coffee. Come on. Anyway, Peter came up with this idea of writing a song that had to do with the moonshot. So
3: writing a whole album about it.
2: Yeah, seriously. So this is the first song that's going to be coming out on that next CD.
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0: You listen to an excerpt of Chasing the Lesser Light, which is 20 minutes in full. My friends, I know these are 21 fascinating epic prog minutes. We are close to the end of this release show. I will tell you an important message first, and we will round up this edition with an excerpt of The Phase of Life. Thank you so much, Kinetic Element, for your energetic, kinetic music. Especially this new live album, Live from New York. Many thanks to all of you listening, the musicians on board, everyone in the chat room, and of course, all you lovely people at home. 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

0: This is the guitarist from Kinetic Element. And if you're from the USA, it is Peter. And if you're from England or anywhere else, it's Peter. And you're tuned in to the show that makes me cry every time I hear it. 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

Now where did I put those years? I swear I had them here just now in the palm of my hand. I was going to give them to you with a note and a card. I thought I'd given you my word. I must have put them down without thinking, like a set of keys, like the pen with which I was writing that in the twinkling of an eye has gone. All those words unwritten, the truths unsaid, the doors I can't unlock, the hours unshared, the tears unshed, lost to the tyranny of the clock.

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